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0: I'm Bobby Carter. 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Romance from R&B star Joe. Afrobeats from Nigerian singer-songwriter Tems. 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
1: Silverado is coming to Knuckleheads June 24th. You're good to me, with Kelsey Walden. 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You can make trouble anywhere but here. Formerly Mike and the Moon Pies, Silverado. 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

0: Bring that back one more time.
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0: bring
1: man.
0: Bring that beat back. Bring the beat back.
1: 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Bring that beat back.
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That dance floor queen Robin back with Dopamine on 90.9 The Bridge. And now to Happy Landing, this is Machines.

0: lineup. Brian, Jim, Billy on stage at Record Bar tonight along with the Whiffs. By the way, those three hung out with Misty on air earlier this week, and you can listen to that on demand right now on our app or bridge909.org. Passion Pit will be at the Truman, and Danielle Nicole Band at Knuckleheads. 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All right, like I said, going to try to sneak in some Haim before 9 o'clock here. Romeo Void is a throwback that starts off our next set right after this break on the Bridge.
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That was Gold Rush from Lucius on 90.9 The Bridge. We are Kansas City's indie alternative. Little Sister before that from Queens of the Stone Age. And right now, this is from Very Best.

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guess that's just me. I guess that's how.

Hart from Licky Lee wrapping up a long set for you with REM Dry Cleaning and RJD2 as that last half. It is a very busy weekend here in Kansas City. Not only Fan Fest and a lot of World Cup activities happening, we also have some shows. Passion Pit over at the Truman. Tonight we've got the 20th anniversary of Black Pool Lights, who will be at Record Bar. They came in and we had a little chat, played some music on Thursday. I had fun with those guys. You can find everything you need to know, regardless of which event.

0: And it is on our Bridge concert calendar. We have all kinds of links and information, and we go really hard at making sure that all of that is correct and as up to date as humanly possible. So it's a great resource for you. And unfortunately, we do have a chance of some severe weather moving into the area tonight. So just an added layer of, huh? What are we doing? So make sure you keep an eye on that and be nice, as we are a host city, of course. We are so incredibly happy that you have come to visit us here in Kansas City, if you are indeed our guest. Black Keys before 3, Mumford & Sons, and Broken Bells, The Ghost Inside, is next on The Bridge.
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Chris Stapleton featured on the latest from Mumford & Sons, that is Here, before it Broken Bells, and now Black Keys, their latest from the new album Peaches, You Got to Lose, continues the Bridge Music.

0: November 11th in Lawrence, you'll see Kurt Vile. That is Chance to Bleed, new music from him. Spoon and Maggie Rogers in there, as well as Toro y Moi teaming up with Ben Gibbard for Hollywood. I have to say, I was very disappointed that there wasn't another single from Maggie Rogers in that album. The album is really good, and I kept waiting and waiting and waiting, and now I'm like, well, great, now there's just going to be a new album. So any new music from Maggie is welcome here for sure. On the way, we will kick off the 4 o'clock hour with Chinese American Bear, but we also, before then, we'll hear from Frank Black, the new track from Avalanches, and go a little old school with Clash up next.
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0: Jamie XX featured on the new track from Avalanches. That is Every Single Weekend. Clash right before it. And now it's Frank Black on the Bridge.
1: I met a man. He was a good man.

Driver from Soccer Mommy on a Saturday afternoon with Yeah Yeah Yeah's Rostam and some Bedfolds in there as well. We'll get to Gorillaz and Muna, but now Sparkle Horse is on the bridge.

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1: A service of Kansas City PBS, where art, music, culture, and sport come together in one inclusive

Father John Misty with The Old Law. Fits in the Tantrums, post-sex nachos, teaming up with Balin and Strokes, all part of a long set that continues now with Springbug. Helena DeLand is on the bridge.

0: Doors from Noah Kahan, his new album, The Great Divide, as he is out conquering the world on a sold-out arena tour. I talked about this before. So some of his fans were like bullying him because he wasn't playing some gut-wrenching songs from the new album. And then he did the next night and he cried through the whole thing. Don't do that. What are you doing? Be nice to Noah. Oh my gosh, we got to wrap him in bubble wrap. Stop it. Noah Kahan there with Foles Thundercat and Helena DeLand in there as well. I've only got a little bit of time left before I hand things over for Sonic Spectrum tonight with Robert Moore. Before he does, you'll hear from Alanis Morissette, Graham Coxon, and Shout from Tears for Fears next on The Bridge.
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Billy Says from Graham Coxon with Tears for Fears and Shout right before that. Thank you for spending your Saturday with us here on the bridge. I'll be back for middays all next week. I hope you will be as well. Sonic Spectrum starting off here in a few minutes with Robert Moore as a very busy weekend continues here in Kansas City. Keep an eye on that weather. It could get interesting. And in the meantime, have a great rest of your weekend. I leave you with Alanis Morissette and Ironic on listener-supported 90.9 The Bridge.

Welcome back to Sonic Spectrum. I'm Robert Moore. Up next, a conversation with Hugh Cornwell, the longtime songwriter and frontman for the iconic English group The Stranglers. But first, a classic from the band.

0: The Stranglers with Nice and Sleazy. Hugh Cornwell formed the Stranglers in 1974 in Guildford, England, after playing with Richard Thompson. The band became part of the pub rock scene before gaining fame along with the English punk rock scene, even though they really had nothing to do with it, and featured an organ as a main instrument. They went on to have 23 top 40 singles in the UK, but barely made a dent here in the US. He left the band in 1990 to pursue a solo career. I sat down with him at the Record Bar in Kansas City in 2014. The first Strangler song I remember being in rotation here, especially on MTV, was Always the Sun. Did you guys feel at that point that maybe you'd made it over the hump with America?
1: I think there was a couple. Skin Deep also did very well, right, on the radio. I don't think at any time when I was in the Stranglers did we feel that America was opening up. It was just, I don't know, we just didn't spend enough time here. It was a long time ago, and in fact, Steve, who's playing bass with it at the moment, I mean, he's been on and off playing bass with me for a longer time than I was playing in the Stranglers, so...
0: Well, you know, the big thing with all these festivals these days is trying to get bands to reunite. You know, they're always offering millions to the Smiths, blah, blah, blah. Has there been any pressure for you to reunite with the Stranglers?
1: No pressure. There have been offers, you know, but I'm not interested. You know, and that's... I've got great respect for Paul Weller, and for the same thing. He doesn't want to do the Jam again, and I don't see why I should do the Stranglers again. It seems no... Doesn't seem much point, really.
0: Right.
1: I said everything I had to say with in that lineup, you know. Mm-hmm. So, you know, that goes on, but it's amazing that the testimony to the